What a nice day, ready to go to school, just to do no work and act like a fool. I said, cheers, king of the world. I said, angels of the world, I want to listen, y'all.

crackin' to get a laugh. Four-card says that you feel it, and I said, yeah. In other words, I want you to listen to what we have to say.

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0: Now, as usual, we will begin.
2: So sometimes I wish this show were a TV show. So I could show you the covers of the records or the records themselves on in this particular instance. This record is kind of smoke colored. It's colored vinyl. Now, usually colored vinyl doesn't sound as good as black vinyl. But, you know, it's entertaining. It's kind of interesting. So you are listening to Happy Music Land on JFSR.co. I'm your host, Adam LeBose. Got a group called Truth coming up. The tune is called I'm Going Down. No, it's called I Can't Go On.
0: I roll a little sip and take a whiff. Smokey. I roll a little sip and take a whiff.
2: And it's a funky one.

The band is called Sparks. And this is one of their big hits. It's called Beat the Clock, produced by Giorgio Moroder, which I just realized. Yeah, this was a pretty big hit back in the early 80s. So let's listen in here in Happy Music Land.

This tune is Africa, done by The Meters, and originally done by The Meters, I should say. This is the Neville Brothers doing their cover of it, live, by the way.

0: The artist is Joe Biso, and the tune is called Dashiki.
1: Yeah.
0: On the Editions Makossa label, which features a lot of funky African stuff. So here we go.

tune is called Beat Fantastic by Jogando Capoeira. It's on the Raw Fusion label, and it's in a compilation called Inside Scandinavia. So let's listen in. Here in Happy Music Land. Of course, where else?

You can check out Happy Music Land on your social media. Yes, we are on Instagram and Facebook. So you have the Happy Music Land group page on Facebook and the Happy Music Land page on Instagram. Check them out and become a member. Doesn't hurt none. So we got a few more minutes left in the show. Yeah, so hang in there. Don't change the channel. You don't want to do that.

If you don't know this tune, well, it's called Bounce, Rock, Skate, and Roll by Vaughn Mason and crew. And this was a pretty big hit back in the day. Oh, yeah.

Just want to give a big shout out to Tex James. Thank you for listening every week. I hope every week. But thanks.

Also want to give a shout out to Brother James and Christina. And also to Torben. Thanks for listening on a regular basis. And taking this trip to Happy Music Land with me.

Some very wise words indeed. You don't stand a chance if you can't dance. So we've come to the end of the show. Yeah, and I've had a special time. I hope you have as well. It's always fun. It's always fun visiting Happy Music Land. So I want to let you know, keep those special vibes with you, and keep until next week when we'll meet here again. It's good to hold on to those vibes for sure. But I will see you here next week. Same place, same time. You know it. Here. Right here in Happy Music Land. For sure. By the way, the last record I'm playing here is Harold Johnson, Soul Perception.

Hello and welcome. In the nick of time, rushing to the studio at the speed of light, broadcasting music at the speed of sound, it's the dance edition of house. Are you ready? Thank you to the previous DJs. Great music, great radio. And we lift it off every single Saturday, live from the Distinction Studios at Jazz Funk Soul Radio. My name's Onks, and this is the show.

is the group of the moment, the Shape Shifters. Taking you back in time, Dimitri. Finally ready with Billy Porter, taking you to church on a Saturday. Finally ready. Love is hope, love is peace. Really? That's what they say, but Billy Porter, straight out of church. Love is a state of mind. If you have love in your heart, you can love everyone and everything and be loving. Yeah, I love that, and a great way to start the show. I hope you've had a fantastic week. I hope that I'm catching you good wherever you are in the world. This is the dance edition of House. And it's music as we say goodbye to the summer. Or is it? They're saying that there could be another heat wave in the United Kingdom. Let's see how it goes. But as we say goodbye to what's technically summer and welcome in spring,

It's a summer groove. Yeah, love that. Brand new DJ Friction on Z Records. So, yes, enjoyed the last couple of days. I hope you've had a really, really good week. And thanks for joining me on the world's favourite soul station. It's Jazz Funk Soul Radio. We call it JFSR.co. Online. Broadcasting from the Royal County of Berkshire. From the heart of the UK, across the UK and around the world. So wherever you are, whatever you're doing, I hope you're doing a really, really good. Let the DJ go to work and we'll tell you what we've got in store for the rest of the show.

So love that. So Brosso. And they just call it candy all in the vibe. Stevie Wonder's Do You Want Some Candy Kisses? Yes, please. Welcome to Jazz Funk Soul Radio. Welcome to the Dance Edition.

Did you pray today? Pray every day. And yes, again, Melvo Baptiste. Did you pray today? Great, great job. Really like that. So what have we got in store for you this week on the Dance Edition of House?

0: Morocco is the Born to Funk editions right here, right now on the world's favorite soul station. 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Expect the freshest cuts in jazz, funk, soulful house and splashes of the Afrobeat, all blended in a pro mixing style. And that, folks, is the heart of the show. 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

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Brand new, the Sunburst Band. Featuring Tiffany Tazell. Great voice, really like that. And in the background, one of my favourite bands of the moment. Releasing really, really good music time after time. Welcome to the selection, and no doubt to say, listen to your music loud. Keep sending those pictures in of those boomboxes. Really, really like them.

She's so divine, like a fish on a line. Great. Save the Robots. Yeah, really, really drawn to their music at the moment. And let's see what they got for the second half of the year. Great music, great station, and thank you for keeping me company.

is the sound of the AC Express, courtesy of that music producer, Oppo Lopo. Welcome to the Dance Edition. We've got another few minutes, just under 12 minutes left, to funk you and to groove you before we get down with the soulful selection, a mellow get down. But until then, we got the funk. And if you used to wear tracksuits like me, white trainers, tracksuit bottoms, all Adidas for me, t-shirt, stripes down my sleeves, great big long hair, this track is for you.

0: Give up the funk. 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
1: Sometimes you've just got to switch that off.
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1: Yeah, give up the funk. The tracksuit society, yeah, I can really relate to that. Used to dress up like that, still do sometimes, but just in a casual scene, all right? I used to go on a date in a tracksuit in my early teens, just to impress the ladies, you know? Well, that didn't work out right. Oh, yeah, all right, give up the funk. DJ goes to work before we get mellow. We got two beats. If you can make this one out, I got the beat from here. And a Solar Recordings tune in the background. Let's get down with the get down. It's the dance edition of House. My name's Onks, and this is Jazz Funk Soul Radio.

0: Stop the grooving, the whispers and the beat goes on and on, courtesy of Kennedy. Welcome to the Dance Edition as we switch into the first feature. It's a soulful selection. Yeah, make sure that the beat is real right here, Jazz Funk Soul Radio. We do this every single Saturday and every single Sunday. It's live on a Sunday for 4 hours, 12 noon till 4 p.m. and repeated. The first 2 hours are repeated again on a Sunday, just for your listening pleasure. As I cue up the first track, it's a soulful selection. We got Mellow Mellow, but it's about your past, your present, and not too distant future. It's called The
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piece of this is taken from Millie Jackson's deluxe collection. It's the instrumental version of Never Change Lovers in the Middle of the Night. How could you? I've heard about some people being smooth. Some ladies and gentlemen, ultra smooth, but in the middle of the night. Take some time, do it right. What a great, great piece of music right there. Millie Jackson. It's about soul music. It's about the mellow, mellow groove. And it's something that only soul music can do. Your past, your present, your not too distant future sparks off a thought and or an emotion of love, of happiness, of life and times. It could be a particular person or just a time in your life.

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'Cause girl, you're on my mind all the time. 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

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Hey, baby. I love the lyrics and I love the way the instrumentation just takes over. Excellent. Welcome, Jazz Funk Soul Radio.

the amazing sound, Mindy Abair with Delisha Thomas. And it's called Falling in Love, the radio version. Excellent.

Latest album, the latest cut, October London, She Keeps Calling Me. Yeah, waiting for the groove version, the extra groove cut with a bass and drum extended release on that one. That's the radio single, October London, She Keeps Calling Me. And part of our live series is this. Welcome to the Soulful Selection.

recorded live in 2026 is it you, and that is Lee Ritner. Magic, magic live performance.

Mariah Carey. This song's called Honey. And yeah, was watching a video of that just recently. Thought I must play it on the show. The video is awesome. She plays the secret agent, you know, one of these James Bond heroine types. A bit like Scarlett O'Hara. And she looks super hot in a swimsuit. James Bond swimsuit, you know, Britt Eklund. Is it Britt Eklund? Anyway, really, really good video. And Honey, Mariah Carey. What a lovely, lovely song.

So this week saw the passing of Dolly Parton. Full name Dolly Rebecca Parton Dean. Born 19th of January, 46. And we lost her on the 25th of August. She's known as a songwriter, actress, and a philanthropist, country music performer, Dolly, and she had her charity, and the charity was Dollywood. Brilliant. Best-selling music artist of all time. She's amongst those. Looks absolutely stunning. Certainly had my heart, and I always thought she was really, really cool. She was born at the Pittman Center in Tennessee, and she's also buried in Nashville. Her spouse left her, died in 2025. Genres were country. She wrote so many songs for so many other people. Her labels were Gold Band, Mercury, Momentum, RCA, Columbia, Warner Brothers, Tide, Decca, even Sugar Hill, and her own label, Dolly Butterfly. If you want to know more about Dolly, it's dollyparton.com. All I know is she was really, really good. I Will Always Love You, 9 to 5. Always great on TV. Saw her on Graham Norton and so many other interviews. Recapped them recently. And she's most famous in the soul scene for writing the following song, performed here by Whitney Houston. I pay tribute, and the whole station pays tribute to Dolly Parton, who we sadly lost very, very recently.

performed by Whitney Houston, written by the very fantastic, the late Dolly Parton. August 25th, 2026, the day she left the planet, the way she went to the next world. In 100 years time, when we're all long gone, a new generation of people will hear that song, known that that was one of Whitney Houston's most successful, most powerful songs, and written by Dolly Parton.

I got my eye on you. Back to basic. Great, great album. We'll be taking some more cuts from that album and playing them on the show in future times. Now, we've got just under 15 minutes to funk you up before we go on to the Virgin Excursion.

Shine on Antonelli Ferrari. Really, really a good single. And let's play you one more. Let's play you one more before we go absolutely crazy on the Virgin Excursion.

And if you're listening on a Sunday, it's time to say goodbye to our Sunday listeners. And watch out for the Sunday reggae show. Paul Alexander. hold on for that. Keep it locked right here on Jazz Funk Soul Radio. If you're listening on a Saturday, we're only halfway through.

0: Oh yeah. It's over now. The sound of Manziel. Oh yeah, yeah. You gotta that keyboard player is so good. You gotta hear him again. The Virgin Excursion features artists for this week. Live concert in the round with Luther Vandross. Queued up on deck two, on the ones and twos. This is on the one. And on the two is Luther Vandross live at Radio City. The Music Hall.
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7: No, she just, no.
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7: 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Start the next song before we get in trouble. Please.

It's not just good night just yet, Luther. This is radio recorded. Luther Ronzoni Vandross Jr., born on April the 20th, 51, left us on the 1st of July, 2005. American R&B soul singer extraordinaire. He achieved 11 consecutive certified platinum albums and sold over 40 million records. Jazz Funk Soul Radio on the Virgin Excursion pays tribute to Luther Vandross. One more. Come on, let's do it.

0: the fantastic, most ultrasonic. Oh, wow. That is Luther Vandross. Yeah, we love you too.
1: Y'all all right? Is it good? As long as y'all all right, then I'm all right.
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broadcasting from the Royal County of Berkshire, the heart of the UK, across the countries, across the United Kingdom, and all over the world. One of the most powerful internet servers in the world brings you high quality sound right here from the Distinction Studios. All over to wherever you are, whatever you're doing, however you're doing it. We're so glad that you're doing it whilst listening to us. So many people have been in touch. Yeah, loads.

And as I get my internet, as I get the feeds through, my able-bodied assistant, HRB, has sent me through everybody who's been in touch. Hello to Tex James. How you doing, sir? He's doing very, very well indeed. I hope he's figured out how to use his, air fryer. It's only been a week, Tex. Get on to it. And thank you to everybody who's been in touch with the show, especially on the internet and through the normal channels, sending me pictures of their boom boxes. And we had an email in recently. Everyone's talking about the boom boxes. How do we do it? Well, if you're on Facebook, tap in Jazz Funk Soul Radio. You'll get a group and you'll get a page. Join the group. It's free. And like the page and you'll get all your notifications every time you switch onto your social media. And if you want to send me through a picture or a poster or a message, just do it on Facebook Messenger and it'll come straight through to me. Pictures, messages, interactions with the show. It's the best way to keep in touch with all the presenters right here on Jazz Funk Soul Radio. And, Tex has sent a message, said, I'll be tuned in. Yeah, everyone spells tuned with a CH. Yeah, never ever got that, but I know what you mean. Yeah, dancing around. Yep, that just looks like you, mate. John Gabriel, afternoon, DJ. How you doing, sir? Sylvia Bright, Saturday afternoon, and Onks makes the sunshine. And her name is Sylvia. Hello, Sylvia. Really, really lovely, lovely message. Although, where I am, it's raining. I'll try to keep you warm, try to keep your feet moving, and keep it all really, really cool for you. And hello to Paul. Hello, Paul. And hello to Philip Metcalf. And he's part of the part of his group, the Night Owl crew. Hello to Steve, hello to Marcus and Christiana. How you doing, folks? And Christiana said, good afternoon, Onks. We are pre-cooking to get together with friends this evening and enjoying your show. Yesterday we had a big thunderstorm here and big hailstones. The poor garden. Well, any water for your garden's great. Mine's all dead. My lawn is dead. My hedge is screaming out for water. And they put a hose pipe ban here right in the UK. So rain is good. Thank you. Thank you so much for getting in touch, Christiana and Marcus. Hello to Chucky, who really, really likes Stacey Kidd. Well, we did play that last week on the after party, and I've got something lined up this week also. So stay tuned for that. And we've got... Let's have a look. We have got so much here. Hello to Ray and Johnny Lee. Johnny Lee. Oh, hello to Dee. Dee Cox got in touch earlier. And the beat goes on. Yes, it definitely does. You can catch her every single Monday. Every single Monday between 4 and 6. Check out the website, D. She is a great presenter, great music. And she calls it Afternoon Delight. She's definitely a delight, all right. A great, great presenter with really lovely music. So make sure you tune into her every single Monday, 4 till 6 p.m. And then we have got... I should get better at this, really.
Oh, yes. Mr. David Paglia from United States, New York City. Great station. Curious. The host was discussing the boombox pictures sent and would like to know how listeners were able to do that. Yeah, well, like I said, Jazz Funk Soul Radio. Search it on Facebook. You'll get a group and a page. Join a group, like the page, and then send me a message. And we'll do it straight from there. And we played you a track by Manzel last week. Absolutely brilliant. The track in the background is a remix of the I've Been There. It's called I've Been There, but it's Once You've Been There

and what looks like a beer bottle was actually water. And no football, for obvious reasons. There is football, but I'm not shouting out the scores. So we'll wait a couple of weeks and then we'll start doing that, all right?

And I missed out a whole page. The producer's gone frantically mad at me. Call yourself a professional. That's what she said to me. Nearly slapped me. Well, she did. Anybody watching on the Mixcloud Live, so the Mixcloud Live page, you just go onto the Facebook page, click on Mixcloud, and you nothing to download. It comes straight here. Mixcloud audio and visual. You can get a direct feed into the studio. You can see what I do. So, shouts out going out to April, to Steve, to Sharon. Linda's in the house. So is Perry. Hello to Cy. Philip, Tina. Hello to Godfrey. Hello to Peter Gildy. Mike. Polshinski. Hello to Leslie. James Bale. Philip, Jackie. Hello to Mike, Stuart McFarlane. John Dean, Viveka. Hello to Neil, Ian Blatton, Tim John. Hello to Billy, David. Hello to Gary King, Steve Stafford. Thank you for that lovely, lovely message. Nancy's in the house. So is Carol, Anthony, Rimmer Janice. Okay, Rimmer Janice. Brilliant name. James Rogers. Hello to Helen, Lionel, Jose, Dan, Mark, Mackenzie, Paul. Oh, shucks. Brilliant name. And Michael Haddock.

There you go, my housekeeping is done. KG by the AC Soul Symphony. Really, really dig that. And the music continues right here on Jazz Funk.

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Arcabaleno 106.6 megahertz. He said, my compliments on the great sound. Well, we like this every single week. Doesn't change. Nice and loud, heavy on the bass. All you got to do is listen to it flat. We do the rest. We do all the EQ for you. So listen to it flat on your sound system and we will blast your speakers for you. Of course, you're welcome to adjust it for your own taste. LA2, Mike Fowl. Mike 4, great comment. Really, really like what you said. And people have been in touch. It's Michael Jackson's birthday today. If he was still alive, he would have been 67 years old. I think he was dubbed or self-dubbed as the King of Pop. We certainly didn't call him the King of Pop, and we were the soul people of the world, the people that listened to soul music, dance music. All of a sudden, they started calling him the King of Pop. Well, I think he gave himself that title. Correct me if I'm wrong, but yeah, he may well have been right up there, but we didn't start calling him the King. He did. Widely regarded as one of the most culturally significant figures of the 20th century, his musical achievements broke American and racial barriers and made him a dominant figure worldwide. His songs and videos were great. He broke the records with MTV, popular music, street dance music. He's really famous for doing the robot firstly and then that moonwalk. And the anti-gravity lean. I really, really like that. I was crazy about Michael Jackson and his music. Really, really outstanding. Michael Joseph Jackson, 29th of August 1958, making him 67 years old today. And there's so much said about him. I just concentrate on the music, cut out all the noise. And just listen to his music. Let's take a beat like this. Speed it up a bit. And pay tribute to one of the greatest soul singers that we've ever had in our generation.

0: Yeah, Michael Jackson's birthday today, 29th of August. And I'm not, well, this week anyway. There you go, I've just blew it. If you're listening on the recording, I did ever so well until Michael Jackson came on. Yeah, Michael Jackson. If he was still alive in these times, he would have been celebrating his 67th year. He would have been celebrating his 68th year. Yeah, superstar indeed. Pay tribute. Thank you to Nindy Billing. Ninda and Nindy. Really, really cool to remind me. How could I forget Michael Jackson? Brilliant. Okay, one more before we go into the all requests. So if you've got a request, send it in to me. And if you want to hear it, and if I think it makes the cut, I will play it for you.
1: The Dance Edition with Onks.

Yeah, so that's Susanna Manziel. Loads of people writing in about Michael Jackson. Mama say, mama saw, Makosa. Say this, say that, but I can dance. Mama say, mama saw, say this, say that, I can still dance. The original song, Makosa. Hello to Akhil Chowdhury. He's doing good. As we go into the all request part of the show, so we play requested music as you sent it in, and Chucky in New York sent a message in, a very lovely message, and said, can you play anything by Stacey Kidd? Yeah, we can. Let's kick it off. Let's do it. Welcome.

0: the amazing Stacey Kidd. I love you. Brilliant, brilliant. Come on, Stacey. Come on, let's do it. Some more.
1: True, 'cause I...
0: Oh, yeah. Requested by Chucky in New York. Excellent. And since we changed the name from just simply the Dance Edition to the Dance Edition of House, so many house heads have been in touch. Been in touch and requested so much good music. So all I can do, all that's left for me to do, is play it.

The dance edition of house. Help me, Lord. Motivation. Atmosphere. That's called the Saliva Commodores. The Saliva Commandos. We all know what going commando means, don't you? Yeah. Saliva Commando. Lovely name. Love that. Outrageous. Requested by the house crew. Yeah, they're great people. Always listening to the dance edition.

requested by Andy. He said, could you play the full version? Yeah, well, that is part one and part two, the original Open Sesame, Groove with the Genie, Cool and the Gang, when they were super funky and taking the dance floors by storm, changing things for the better. That's Cool and the Gang.

excellent choices from house music to jazz. This is the sound of Earl Klug and Twinkle Behind the Mask. Yeah, he used that Behind the Mask, happy face, sad face, before Incognito did it. Yeah, I think that's where they got the inspiration. Twinkle, Earl Klug, and Big H requested that. Yeah, really, really great selection.

That's the full version. Let's Rock Over and Over. And that's the band called Feel. John G requested that one. I'd played the entirety, the song in its full version. If the audience has been kind enough to request it, all I can do is play the full versions, the original versions, as you've requested it. Jazz Funk Soul Radio. This is the dance edition of House, the All Request Hour.

So Sylvia requested that one, and After the Dance, the 12-inch version, the extended version. So it's the last 20 minutes of the request hour. What I've done is taken everything requested over the last couple of weeks, and I've tried to blend them together. Like this. Come on, let's go out with a bang in the last 20 minutes of this show. Let's have a party. Let's do something.

So as we check out for the last 5 minutes of this show, and music still in the mix, straight after me, it's on a Saturday, straight after me, it's the Jazz Experience up until 6 o'clock. Then we have the world famous Nick Arabis, just after his show last week with the very fine Randy Muller. He's again gracing the airwaves with the messages in the music. Nick Arabis and Muttley. From 8, we have PH5 and the Saturday Soul Club. Great music till midnight. And then we have Adam LeBose with his great show, Happy Music Land, from midnight till 2 o'clock in the morning. Don't forget to check out the website for everything the good on a Sunday. Kicks off at 8 a.m. with CB and Tim Nugent with an excellent show between 10 and 12. And the rest, just look it up on the website, jfsr.co, jfsr.co.uk. We're going to see you out with a wicked, wicked track.

shame. Evelyn Champagne King. Okay, it's time for me to bug out. Don't forget to listen to the show on a Sunday between 4 and 6. The Sunday dance edition of House. This show is uploaded straight away to YouTube and Mixcloud if you want to listen to it again. But until then, peace, loads of funky and soulful love. I'm out of here. Bye.

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managed to stay cool as well here in the UK. Oh yeah. Brought to you with love every Saturday night, where the message is in the music. Welcome, friends, wherever you are. Young & Company, Brunswick Records. And I like what you're doing to me, yeah, on a Saturday night, right here on JFSR. Pour yourselves a nice cool drink, or maybe a cup of tea, cup of coffee or whatever. Yeah, enjoy the show. Boy, where are you, Muttley? There you are. You know the drill, Muttley. Oof, thank you, Muttley. Yes. I'm a beer tonight. Yeah. Thank you. And you and my small circle of friends as well, Tom Moulton. Thomas Moulton Jerome. 79 Philly Groove Records. Let's do it. Let's

school. She goes, you're going to get on down. Yes, indeed. It's hot in this studio tonight. My goodness. How are we going to cope, Muttley? How are we going to cope? Yes, with my small circle of friends as well. Let's say hi to a few people. Yes. Hi there to Jan and Tony Adkin. Lexi, your diva dog, went to dog heaven this week. So sorry for this sad news. Stay with it, Jan and Tony Adkin. Hi there, it's Rob Ferguson. Hi, Rob. There he is, Bert Herges. You'll catch him next week between 4 and 6. The Jazz Experience. And then the sax comes in, yeah. Beverly and Malcolm Williams. Randy, your lovely dog as well. Good evening to you. Enjoy your Indian meal tonight. Tim Nugent. Hi, Tim. JFSR's Tim Nugent. 10 till midday. 10 till midday on a Sunday morning. Yeah. The Soul Sunday Show. Jeff Lewin. Hi, Jeff. Evening to Doug Chant. Hi, Doug. Sue Wall. Hi, Sue. Wendy Beer. Hi, Wendy. Mike James. Hi, Mike. Hi there to Derek Hart. Dwayne Palmer. Hi, Dwayne. Keith Mellor's with us as well tonight. Tex James. Hi, Tex. Hi there to Steve Bailey. Hi, Steve. Sue Booth as well. Hi, Sue. Velda Lewis. Hi, Velda. Hi there to Robert Dunbar. Hi, Robert. Dave Dawson's with us as well. Paul Brazier. Hi, Paul. Otto. Suki, your cats as well. Yeah, yeah. Mark Horn. Hi, Mark. Attilio. Bruno Velati. Davey Bendelow. Hi, Davey. Stephen Hunt. Richard Nardi. We have JFSR's Paul Hobson. PH5. As well, 8 till 10, Saturday Soul Club here on JFSR. John Seeley, that's the name of you, on the JFSR public group page, including mine as well. The settings have changed on the group page. It means you have to scroll down, down, down, down, down.

And of course, hi there to friends all over the world. So glad you could join us as well. Add yourselves to the JFSR public group page, including mine. Join in the fun there.

0: And Paul Brazier has posted up his two cats dancing. Thank you, Agent. We love you. Well, we love you too. Yeah. Don't be Muttley Boy. Yes, we do. Yeah. Yes. That's all you're getting tonight, Muttley.
1: Oh, I like that.
0: I like that too.

Atkin wants to thank us for all our concerns and love for her dog, Lexi. She always used to get confused when I used to give her a mention on air. That's nice, yeah. Sony Muttley, he used to be looking for her.

That's the sort of record that we used to play on the dance floors in 1981. The funk fusion band on a hot summer's night like this, just to keep the floor nice and cool, you know? Can you feel it? Yeah, we played this as well. We got down, we partied, we had it all. Yeah.

They had a lot of fun recording that one in the studio, I'm sure. We had a lot of fun dancing to that as well. Yeah. 1979, Positive Force, Sugar Hill Records. Oh yeah. We have got the funk. We have.

now next week. And next week, another surprise for Randy Muller fans. Next week, my guest in the Aravis Home of Soul studio is none other than Randy Muller, live in the studio. A welcome return to Randy Muller in the studio to talk about his upcoming new material, including his old material as well, that lives on forever and ever and ever. This is what Randy was doing with Brooklyn Soul Biscuits in 2005.

So next week, Randy Muller will bring us up to date with his new material. And oh, wait till you hear it. Oh, my goodness. You're going to love it. You're going to love it. If you liked his Brass Construction stuff, I'm sure most of you did. There's some new material that's going to sound very much like that as well. Of course, Randy Muller, the voice behind Brass Construction, including Sky, the original Brass Construction, I might add, and of course the Brooklyn Soul Biscuits as well. Next week in the studio, right here, live at 6 o'clock with Randy Muller.

0: that's the one that Paul Brazier likes as well. Yeah, we saw that on the group page. Chemistry with a K at Feel My Love from 82 as well. Nice one.
1: This is JFSR.co. Through the day, all day, every day.

from his album The Night I Fell in Love, that's Luther Vandross and My Sensitivity Gets in the Way. Those of you listening in your gardens, turn this one up, turn it up. Pour yourselves a nice drink as well.

recognisable by that funky, funky bass. The Glenn Adams Affair, Sam Excalibur Records, 1980, yeah. Just a groove, just a groove.

And that one was on the Flame album. Let's take an LA voyage on a Saturday night right here on JFSR. Brought to you with love every Saturday night, where the message is in the music.

lucky enough to have met Eddie Holman a few years ago. What a lovely man. Those silk suits are wonderful too. Salsa Records, 1977. Where Have You Been All My Life? That was from the album A Night to Remember as well. Yeah.

That's from a fine album, I Enjoy Loving You. Rondrick Records, 1974. Sydney Joe Quells. The next time. The next time I fall in love. We have Stephen Hunt on his saxophone there. Brazier was on his air guitar earlier. Yeah. Wendy Beer. Wendy, I think you missed your name, but we'll say hello again, Wendy. All right. Bless you, Wendy. These are the Whispers on a Saturday night.

0: thank you, Tom Moulton, for remixing that one in 1974. The Whispers, Once More We're Feeling.
1: Yeah.
0: Just had a message from Nilesh. Nileshi. He sent me a nice little flyer for next week, done by Raina. Thank you, Raina. For next week's show with Randy Muller in the studio right here on JFSR between 6 and 8 o'clock. I know we've had Randy Muller in the studio before, but this one's going to be a bit extra special as well, because he needs to update us on a few things as well, including some wonderful new material to hear as well. Yeah, good, good, good. Turn the fader up, Mully boy. Turn the fader up. Concentrate.

Manly boy. Oh, Manly, I can forgive you for mucking up there earlier. The studio temperature is 31 degrees. Yes, it's not funny. It's bleeding hot in here. It's hot. It's hot. It's hot. I can't even talk.

Yeah, Philadelphia International Records, 1973. The Ebonys, Do You Like the Way I Love You? Before that, Haywood Cash and You're Messing Up a Good Thing. Want to hear some Lisa Stansfield? Her version of A Case of Too Much Love Making. I don't want to talk over that. Let me start it from the beginning. Lisa Stansfield.

You know, I think she covered that one really well too. Lisa Stansfield, A Case of Too Much Lovemaking. Harold Melvin and the Blue Notes featuring Sharon Page, Love Connection coming up.

0: And if you're looking for somebody to love, look at Muttley.
1: No,
0: joking apart. Harold Melvin and the Blue Notes, 1980 on the Source Records, that one. Wow, we're into the last half an hour. How are we going to keep Muttley and Mr. Muller cool next week?
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0: Yes, I know, but we've got to keep you cool next week, haven't we?
3: Does that mean you want a medal?
0: Give him a medal. Yes. Goodbye, Muttley.
3: Oh,
0: yes.
3: All right. Here.
4: Hold your breath. Make a wish. Now count to three.

could have died. You know, it's always nice to have some feedback, knowing that you like the music to write in and to post up on the group page as well. Loving the interaction, as always. Salsa Records, Looks So Fine, the album 1982. That's Instant Funk featuring Bunny Sigler and Larry Davis. Stop Jumping to Conclusions. Yes, it's the heat. It's the heat. And Friends Forever, Songbird. That's Wendy Beer, Paul Brazier. They like the Denise Williams. Beverly Williams, she liked the Carolyn Franklin as well. Knock that chair as well. It's all happening tonight. And let's have some Detroit Spinners. And brought to you with love every Saturday night, where the message is in the music.

bought me toys. But I was my mama's pride. I was her pride and her joy. 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But then I became a young man. I found life could not be planned. Sometimes dreams slip right through your hand. 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

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That's Reggie Griffin and Let Me Whisper In Your Ear. And that was a record from 82. It's almost time to say goodnight.

0: 1974, Columbia Records. Buddy Miles, gotta find Miss Right. There she is.
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0: Hey, good night, take care. Stay cool, please stay cool. Don't end up like me. How are we going to keep Randy Muller cool next week? We're going to have to work on that one. Randy Muller, my special guest next week here on JFSR. The message is in the music. Looking forward to that. He'll be playing some new material, old school style with the new school flavour, and we'll be delving back into the past as well. Have yourselves a great evening. Enjoy the rest of the weekend. Have yourselves a great week. Stay hydrated. Be good.

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1: If you love crossover, modern, and sweet soul music, then you're in the right place. This is Trans Sister Soul with Claire.

maybe it's good afternoon, good evening, wherever you may be in the world. Thank you for logging on, listening in. You've got me, CB, JFSR, Sunday mornings, 8 till 10. And yes, we've got the show underway this morning with some very, very nice mellow tunes, just to ease you out from under the duvet. That tune you was listening to there was obviously a remake of the Manhattan's Kiss and Say Goodbye, and that was from Tiara. Wonderful, wonderful version indeed. The tune that preceded that was J.R. Bailey's Love, Love, Love, and we all need a bit of love in the world right now, don't we? We opened the show this morning with Smokey Robinson's Ooh Baby Baby, but that was from Edwin Starr and Blinky. Yes, it's 8:10 here in the UK. And the weather is absolutely gorgeous morning. On my way in to the studio, I just encountered green fields again. It's so good to see, isn't it, after all the very, very hot weather we've had. And yes, it's a beautiful day, a beautiful day. Welcomes to Nick Aravis. Thank you so much for your show again, Nick. Wonderful, wonderful show that precedes this one. Neil Scarf, he's in the house. Neil's always early as well. Hope you've got your brew, my friend. Steve Bailey has got a brew, he's told me already. John Gabriel's in the house. Sue Booth's in the house. They're all here. Hope you've got your brews and your fancy breakfast and everything else. But anyway, let's crack on with the tunes. Back to 2007, Leonard Julian III from his Reflections of Soul album. This is I Can't Believe.

highly acclaimed track from his 1989 album on Reprise Records. The album being Just Will I Like. Co-founder, or one of the co-founders of Confunction, Michael Cooper. My Baby's House, 8:21 here in the UK. Jeff Asar, you're listening to me, CB, 8 till 10 every Sunday morning. We keep it soulful.

Dedicating that one to the York Massive. Chris, Dean and the General up there in York joining us this morning. Hope you're well, my friends. Thank you again for joining us. That's La Voyage and Someone to Watch Your Heart. The time is 8:30 here in the UK. And the rain has stopped, believe it or not. Let's go back in time with a little bit of Caroline Crawford.

from the Interpretations album, celebrating the music of Earth, Wind and Fire. That's back to 2007. And Mint Condition with their interpretation of After the Love Has Gone.

Absolutely right, Neil. Complete with the sound of the crackle of the vinyl. Tamla Motown Records, 1975. The record that brought Yvonne Fair to the public attention. It should have been me. Wonderful, wonderful tune. I played a few versions of this song before. This is the Marvels.

taking us through to the halfway point of the show. It's almost time to stick the kettle on again, isn't it? Take a coffee break, get a cup of tea, get a mug, replan. We're going to be speeding up in a second, in a couple of minutes' time. That's Richard Dimplesfields.

I think we could consider that something of a Southern Soul classic. Midnight Mood in the Middle of the Day. That's Bill Coday from the Put Me in the Mood album. I think if you cut that one in half, it'll read Memphis, wouldn't it? Wonderful, wonderful tune. Yes, it is the halfway stage of the show. Good morning, Susan. Susan Owens in the house. Thank you once again for joining us. We do appreciate you logging on and listening to the show.

don't think I've ever been so rudely interrupted by an artist in my life. Luther, what are you playing at? Getting the second half of the show underway. Changing tack slightly as we do on a Sunday. A bit of change. Slightly prematurely jumped in just as the other tune was finishing. What's that all about?

apparently my martial arts training kicked in and I did a chop mix to Tune with Change. Thanks for that, Nick. Good morning, Peter. Pete Ratcliffe's in the house, Manchester's finest. How are you, my friend? And to anybody else that might be listening that isn't on the forum, welcome. We do appreciate your support here on the show. Jeff Assar with me, CB. Just a reminder that 10 o'clock this morning following this show is Tim Nugent with Soul Sunday. Always a cracking show. Time for some Mark IV.

Barry Womack, David Ruffin. Trust Your Heart. 15 minutes past the hour. It's a bank holiday weekend here in the UK. So I imagine there's going to be some sore heads tomorrow or over this weekend.

From the sound of Garfield Fleming, please don't send me away. We'll dedicate this one to Randy Muller, eh, Nick? Seeing as he wrote it. Classic jazz funk. Let the music play. Charles Eland, 25 minutes past the hour.

dedicating this. All the Bank Holiday Weekenders, the weekend ahead, those people that attend. There were some rather damp people out there as well with the weather that was had. Written by Randy Muller, as I said earlier, the classic. We'll let the music play. One more in the Bank Holiday Weekender special. The anthem section.

the last bank holiday of the year, I believe. The summer bank holiday. And finishing off with their Weekender Anthems, Bank Holiday Weekender Anthems. There you go, Bobby Thurston, check out the groove. It's time for that warning, yeah, health and safety warning. Pull your surgical stockings up, move the plug for goodness sake. Don't ever, ever stand on a plug. You know what it's like, it is so painful, so get them out of the way. Thanks, Nick. Also, move the animals out of the way, yeah, put down any knives and forks, sharp implements. Don't drop anything on the floor in the kitchen, don't put talc down. Pull them stockings right up, don't let them start to rush up a bit, you know what I mean? And remove Crocs. For goodness sake, remove Crocs. And if you are wearing Crocs at this moment in time, please let me know. I'll get somebody around to help you, all right?

brand new release on vinyl from PGF, Poetic Groove Foundation. That's the Sunday morning mix of Am I Dreaming? Sue's on her third brew. My goodness. You'd be distracted from the show. I would be. I'd be running backwards and forwards, you know what I mean? Anyway, here we go. It's that time. I haven't got a siren. I have to get a siren or something to announce it. Here we go. Four from the floor, going up north, Northern Soul Classics. Let's get into it.

Mr. Big Show himself, Gene Chandler. Same time on the show for that gentleman today. How about Sir Master Phillips? You are sweet.

passing from Johnny Wyatt to finish off with there. This thing called love. There you go. Fall from the floor. I hope you're not too tired, not too shattered. But I'll tell you what, we'll ease you out and out of the programme and let you join Tim at 10 o'clock because Tim Nugent's coming up with Soul Sunday in about 12 minutes' time. So stick around, get the kettle on again, get comfy again. Remember, if that oxygen bottle's next year, have a sip, have a soak, go on. And the inhaler, everything else.

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You are the heartbeat of Jazz Funk Soul Radio. Thank you for making us part of your musical journey.

Oh, yes, indeed. We come to that part of the show where I've got to say goodbye. Many, many, many, many thanks indeed once again for joining me. Live here on JFSR every Sunday mornings, 8 till 10. Me, CB, going right across the board. Anything that's soulful is going to get it on the show. I do hope you've enjoyed the show as much as I have bringing it to you. And it's time to replen that brew. Make yourselves comfy. As Tim's come up in a couple of minutes' time, it's Tim Nugent with Soul Sign, Soul Sunday. I'm going mad here, I tell you. It's the excitement, it's off the scale. I've got a cooked breakfast waiting for me. And wherever you may be in the world, good morning, good afternoon, good evening. Many, many thanks again for joining us. So, enjoy your bank holiday if you're here in the UK. And whatever you're doing for the rest of the week, look after yourselves, stay safe, keep your

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0: Well, Sunday it is. Good morning. Welcome, Jazz Funk Soul Radio. Thank you very much to Claire Beverly, as always, getting us on to our feet Sunday mornings.
1: Now, I'm gonna tell you before we get started, we ain't got no room for no wallflowers.
0: How are you doing your end? Okay, we hope. Had a

it always on Sunday morning. Thank you again to Claire for getting us on to our feet. Enjoy the rest of your bank holiday, Claire. Don't forget to catch Claire next Sunday morning, bright and early.

You certainly will be now. What's this weather all about? Tim wants to know. What's it all about? Climate change, possibly, Tim, possibly.

Really, really cool. First out of the box with the poster sharing tune.

The Wonderful Trey Merritt Be With You is the title. And Pauline Tinkler's selection on the poster this week.

0: on the Boule and Soul Town. Bank holiday weekend here in the UK. What are you doing this weekend? Are you away? Braving the weather? Haven't we had some rain recently? Oh, Lordy,
1: Tim Nugent.

Lisa Stansfield, So Be It. Next up on the Soul Sunday Decks, a track you will instantly recognise, but not necessarily from the artist. On Pete Gladwin's selection this week. Yowza. Wonderful stuff. Thank you, Pete. Full flavour.

vocals. How good is that? Very Soul Sunday, very. Thank you, Pete, for sharing the poster this week. If you'd like your tunes on JFSR's Soul Sunday, it's quite easy, really. If you do Facebook and socials, of course, grab the Soul Sunday poster, put it on your story, share it with the world, and attach your selection to it.

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From the 1980 album And the Beat Goes On, there's The Whispers. And one called Can't Do Without Love. So if you're an album sort of person that takes albums on your holidays to listen to and you've got a holiday coming up, I highly recommend you take And the Beat Goes On with you from The Whispers. Essential listening for holidays. From 1980, brilliant stuff.

0: Stone Sun Records, and as they always did back then, Roy Hamilton trying to sound like Elvis. And You Shook Me Up. More Room at the Top next week.
1: Here come, oh yeah, another day.
0: Sharing the poster this week, Steve Bailey's gone for Kenny.

Steve Bailey's selection on the Soul Sunday poster this week. Kenny Carter, I've Got to Find a More Room at the Top next week. Now then, take a breath, Tim. The next poster tune posted by Alan Easton this week got me thinking, I know this from another artist, and could I remember it? Could I? Hell is like. And then it came to me this morning. Alan Easton's selection from the album A Special Part of Me, written by Paul Anka and MJ. Baby.

0: Ray Caviano, Sue Rosser, Linda Hoffman, Jan Koff, Sue Booth, loads more. Neil Scarf, Karen Kenny, morning Karen. It's going quick again, Karen. It is. JT Turner, Peter Julian Glover.
1: Hey, mystery lady.
0: Yvonne Willicker, morning, Yvonne.

Wiggle, wiggle time. Soul Sunday, do it every week. Share the hell out of us, won't you? If you love your soul music.

Skip Mahoney and the Casuals. Released back then on Soul Soul Records. Having a real ball here this morning. Sharing the poster this week, the lovely Anne Mason, under the guidance of Mr. Prince Philip Mitchell.

Sydney Junk Walls, of course, I don't do this. Massive on the all-nighter Northern Soul scene back in the 90s. Fill the dance floor every single time, and guess what? Still does today. Where are we? The 30th of August. Now, coming round about Christmas time, I reckon we should do, because I've been asked to do one so many times, a disco special Soul Sunday. So we might do that as a Christmas present this week, this Christmas. Maybe, we'll see. Sharing the poster this week is Mark Prescott from Halifax. Listening in Romania this morning. Morning, Mark. Mark's gone for Cheryl Lynn and Encore. Thank you, my friend, for sharing the poster. James Harrison, Terry Lewis at the very, very best.

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1: Did you like that?
0: Yeah, we did. Oh, Tim, I remember that.

You know what I mean, don't you? You do. The Stylistics, of course. This week's, oh, Tim, I remember that. And you did, didn't you? You remember those times. Here's another you remember and shared on the poster this week.

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0: Thank you, Sue, for sharing the poster this week with Donna Summer. One of Soul Sunday's favourite vocalists, female vocalists, with full flavour, Beverly Brown. And a track you'll instantly recognise again.

I specialize in love. Beverly Brown on the vocals for Full Flavor. That's cool, isn't it? That's cool. That more or less wraps it up for another edition of Soul Sunday. I can't believe how quick these go every Sunday morning. They really are. One more thing for me to say, and I'll leave you with CC Peniston. Until next Sunday at 10 a.m., share the hell out of us, won't you? Have a great week. See ya.

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good afternoon, good morning, and good day. My name's Paul Rochester, aka Rochy One, and welcome to another edition of the Soul Food To Go Show, music that's simply good for the soul, here on JFSR Jazz Funk Soul Radio. Okay, so what's on the show today? It's a carnival weekend, so I'll be dropping some carnival memories as the show goes on. Also have the usual features. We started with Paulette Reeves and Jazz Freak 1978, I think. Got a version conversion I want to share with you. I play the original and play a nice neat version in a different genre. Not many soul birthdays and anniversaries, but we'll get into that a bit later. Also got Rewind the Track. I play a piece of music backwards and I ask you is to tell me who it is and what it is. Play it at the same speed, just play it backwards. 30 odd seconds today. Also my featured artists, as we're going with a carnival thing, let's pull out Soul To Soul. They'll be my featured artists. Be playing three tracks from the great band. Wouldn't normally, because they've got such a big catalogue. Also, I'll be updating you with the Premier League games. There's three 2 o'clock kickoffs, and I can tell you, Chelsea have taken the lead. It's Chelsea 1, Brighton and Hove Albion 0. So that's the way the show's going to run. I hope you are well. Be great if you can stick around with me. I'm here till 4. Be great if you could be as well. So let's get in the groove. Let's get in the mood with Mr. Willie Beaverhell. Good afternoon, good day, wherever you are in the world.

0: Mr. Willie Beaverhill, 1978 to 1980, and groove on. Okay, also, I'll be up playing out. Be there in the morning. Premier League, who's going to get the sack first? But I can tell you, Chelsea are playing safe. They're leading Brighton and Hove Albion 2-0. Neto and Lavia got the first goal. So I'll have to update you as the show goes on. And also some new upfront music, if I could mention it earlier.
1: Taking you back in time to the 70s.
0: Okay, let's bring out a bird. Let's bring out a black bird. A big bird, Mr. Donald Byrd, here on JFSR Jazz Funk Soul Radio, 1978.

0: taking you back. Mr. Donald Byrd, loving you. Okay, I've got to say, send some love. Got to say hey to Will Sawney. Cheryl celebrates her birthday today. And Prune Aero and Tex James listening in the background. So thanks for tuning in. Really appreciate the support. Okay, today's weather, a largely fine day with early cloud breaking to good sunshine spells. Cloud then thickening again through the afternoon with few showers developing later. Perhaps heavy, these most likely in the west or southern coast. Breezy, especially along the coast. Maximum temperature of 23 degrees Celsius. And for your bank holiday Monday, a fine start with sunny spells, scattered showers, then developing the odd one, perhaps heavy and thundery, before easing as clouds thicken from the west later in the afternoon. Breezy, a maximum temperature of 22 degrees Celsius. And the outlook for Tuesday through to Thursday, mostly dry Tuesday, although a few showers around, rather windy on Wednesday with outbreaks of rain, occasionally heavy, lightly drier on Thursday, but still windy. Daytime temperatures near normal, but warm overnight. So I wonder how much rain we're going to get at the carnival today.
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0: Taking it back, taking it back. Merchants and Rocket. It's a broadcast here live from London, UK. JFSR. Jazz Funk Soul Radio. Okay, and the rain has started. The thing is, the sort of rain we're going to be getting now is the kind of rain where you can't really hide for cover. Okay, let's go with our featured artist, Soul to Soul, synonymous with the carnival, Notting Hill Carnival. And yes, I thought, let's play three tracks from these guys. So let's start with track number one.
1: What we're gonna do right here is go back, way back, back into time.

time in the UK. Call it 2:34. So Rochi One paying homage to the 60th anniversary of the Notting Hill Carnival. And Jazzy B and the gang. Keep on moving, the Teddy Riley remix. So I'll be dropping two more tracks from them. Okay, it started raining outside. Thank you, thank you. And it must be raining goals in West London. Chelsea are currently leading Brighton 3-0, 30-odd minutes gone. Lavia, Pedro and João Pedro has jumped on the bandwagon as well. So Brighton scored four last week, conceded none. So far, 30 minutes gone, 3-0 to Chelsea. The Blues are on the move. Okay. That we have the Notting Hill Carnival in West London. Let's go somewhere else where there is a massive carnival. I'm taking you to New Orleans. This is some new upfront music from a young lady called Erica Falls. This is called Take Residence. And then we're going to come off the back of that with something from October London, which I love to pieces. Starts a bit like Jermaine Jackson's Better Way.

0: new upfront music. First, we're in New Orleans with Erica Falls and a new track called Take Residence. Then we went over to London, October London, and from his latest EP, Love Me For Me, great title, and Pencil Me In. I was loving that, and I hope you did too. Okay, Brighton pulled a goal back, 41 minutes gone. It's Chelsea 3, Brighton 1. So I'll update you with the football as the show goes on. Okay, every Sunday I turn up religiously, minding my own business, do a bit of fishing, and I play a piece of music backwards. I need you to tell me who it is and what it is. Don't do anything other than play it backwards. I've given you 37 seconds. Wow, 37 seconds. So have a listen to this, and if you think you know what it is, then it's paul.rochester on Facebook. Just hit me up and let me know your thoughts. Then we're going to something from the UK.
1: Rewind.
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0: So if you think you know who it is and what it is, hit me up on the socials and let's see if Rochi One can catch some fish on this bank holiday weekend. Got to say hey to Dave Marshall, Carl Samuel Keese, and also my man John Gable for liking my posts. Hope you guys are well and thanks for tuning in.
1: Vital Vinyl from the UK.

0: 1986. Mr. T.C. Curtis, I wonder what he's doing now, and Slave of Love. Okay, in the football, I can tell you it's half time. It's currently Chelsea 3, Brighton and Hove Albion 1, Leeds 0, Brentford 1, and Sunderland and Fulham have yet to get off the mark. Manchester United take on Ipswich at 4:30, so I'll keep you updated with that. In the Scottish Premiership, Rangers 1. What a drab game that was. So my name's Paul Rochester, aka Rochy 1, and this is the Soul Food To Go Show. Music that's simply good for the soul. Here till 4 o'clock. Still got some birthdays and anniversaries I want to share with you. Also got to play part 2 of Rewind the Track. I've got a version conversion I want to share with you. And also a couple more tracks from our featured artist, which is Soul To Soul on this bank holiday weekend.
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0: two step in on this bank holiday weekend. I'll say good afternoon to Sam, Carlos Samuel Keys, listening in the background. So bringing out the master, it's the Luther Vandross. Yeah, and that's the name of the track, Bad Company by Mr. Luther Vandross, here on JFSR Jazz Funk Soul Radio. Okay, so still got lots to play, lots to say. I'll keep you updated with the football as the scores go come in as best as I can. But let's head back to Notting Hill.
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0: big giant carnival tune. Crossfire, Pump Me Up. So I'd be very surprised if that isn't played down at the carnival today. Hopefully the rain is going to hold off and people can jump up and enjoy themselves. Okay, let's go back to rewind the track. I've had a little nibble on my fishing line. Let's see if we can get some more in the net. I play a piece of music backwards. I need you to tell me who it is and what it is. It's simple as that. You just got to reach out to me on the socials and then we will go into another carnival flavour.
1: Rewind! Rewind! Rewind! Rewind! Rewind a track.

So any ideas, if you think you know what it is, hit me on the socials and let's see if Rochie can catch some big fish over this bank holiday weekend. Okay, this is a special message to John

10 minutes past three in the UK. It's the Dino Terrell. And you can do it. Send that out especially to John Gabriel, who's struggling with rewinding track. Got to say hey to Jan Calf, who's kind of popped out of the water and reared her little eyes. So let's see what happens when I give you the answer to rewind the track in probably about half an hour's time. Okay, so thanks for tuning in, Jan, and I hope you are well. Okay, if it's your birthday today, you celebrate it with quite not many people today, but on this day, 1972, John Lennon and Yoko Ono played Madison Square Garden's big gig to raise money for the Willowbrook State School. Stevie Wonder, Shana and Roberta Flack also appeared at the event. Now, Lennon personally bought $60,000 worth of tickets, which were given to volunteer fundraisers. Way to go. Several of the performances were later included on Lennon's Live in New York album. And 1976, Notting Hill riots took place as black youth clashed with the police at Notting Hill Carnival in London. Members of the Clash are present, and the event inspires them to write White Riot as a call for white people to protest with Pharrell. Way to go, The Clash.

1980. Actually a UK top 30 for Junior Marvin and Police and Thieves. It resonated with people so much that they went out and bought it. I actually wonder how many copies were sold to get it into the top 30. Who will know that? Okay, version conversion. I play the original of a track and then play a nice neat version of a different genre. Now I'll tell you the story with this one. I think it was actually in lockdown this track came out, and blew me away. And then I realized that it was actually a version of a track done in 1980. You might not know it. You might know the group Champagne. This is Champagne doing the original of a track, and they call it a different title. But let's hear what it is first, and then we'll get into the version conversion.

Thank you. So our Virgin Conversion landed in 1980 from their album How About Us. Remember Champagne from back in the day? They charted, definitely charted with that track, but it was on the album. They called it On Fire. I'm On Fire. And this version was by those guys from Athens. That's what they were called. Those guys from Athens, and they called it Burning Up here on JFSR Jazz Funk Soul Radio. So I hope you enjoyed that. Okay, someone else or something else that's on fire. Brighton have pulled another goal back. It's currently Chelsea 3, Brighton and Hove Albion 2, Leeds 0, Brentford 1, and Sunderland and Fulham are still playing out a 0-0 draw. So I'll keep you updated with that as the show goes on. But let's head back to Northwest London. And this is a massive track from Carnival Time, Sound of Houdini, and a track called Friends. Roger E1, Sweet and Soulful, the Soul Food to Go show, music that's simply good for the soul.

0: Showing he's still got it. Chaka Khan, Chaka Khan. From a forthcoming album. Hooking up with Snoop Dogg. She's still got boogies in her soul.
1: Come on. Show them.
2: This boogie's in my soul. This boogie's in my soul.
0: Thank you, ma'am. Okay, in the football, there's been a goal. Sunderland are currently leading Fulham 1-0. So there's been a goal in all of the games so far. I will keep you updated as the show goes on. But what I need to do is update you with Rewind the Track. I've had a few nibbles on my net. Let's see what the answers are and what the scores on the door is. Let's see how many fish Rochi One will be eating or looking forward to this weekend.
3: Rewind.
4: The track.

So the answer, to rewind the track, El Coco, Let's Get It Together. Massive track. Massive anthem back in the day. Got to say, way to go, Jankoff, for nabbing it. And Mr. Tex James for getting in there first. So thanks for taking part. Bit of fun on a Sunday afternoon. Okay, in the football, it's Chelsea 4, Brighton and Hove Albion 2. João Pedro got an own goal to get Brighton back into it. He's managed to notch one up himself. Okay, let's head back to Notting Hill.

a massive Carnival track by Collage. I'm ready, girl, whenever you want it. Get in touch with me. And I wish I had time to tell you the story about this. But it was a massive track in the Carnival, 1983. Okay, in the football, Leeds have pulled a goal back. It's Leeds 1, Brentford 1. Okay, and on this day, 2004, winners at the 2004 MTV Video Music Awards included Usher for Best Male Video of the Year. Best Video went to Outkast for Hey Ya. Best Group Video, No Doubts, for It's My Life. Best Rock Video went to Jets for Are You Gonna Be My Girl. My name's Paul Rochester, aka Rochy One, and this is the Soul Food To Go Show, Carnival Special. So if you can't go to the Carnival, let the Carnival come to you. Alright, two tracks, Soul to Soul.

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1: Roshi One with the Soul Food to Go Show, full of old school flavors. Ooh, chunky. And it sure is chunky.

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Get a Life. Okay, still not changing the football. Chelsea 4, Brighton 2, Leeds 1.

Hi, this is Selah Avery, the queen of worship soul. And when I want some real soul food, I look in my purse and check out Paul Rochester's Soul Food to Go show.

0: a massive track at the carnival. Just about anywhere. It's the LJ Reynolds. I had the key to the world. Okay, so that's about a wrap from me. In the football, so final scores coming in. Sunderland 1, Fulham 0. Leeds and Brentford played out a 1-1 draw. Chelsea and Brighton are still playing. Currently 4-2 to Chelsea. Don't forget Man United and Ipswich. Knock heads at 4:30. Looking forward to putting my feet up and watching that. My name's Paul Rochester, a.k.a. Rochy1. And that was the Soul Food To Go show. Music that's simply good for the soul. So I've just got to leave you with one more from Soul To So hopefully it's the mix that sounds all right. I'm going to be playing you Missing. Got to say a big thank you to Jan Carf and Tex James for getting hooked into the Rewinder track competition. Thank you very much. Okay, so it just left me to say take care, stay safe, enjoy the enjoy the bank holiday weekend, and hopefully it's not going to be too wet for us. Take care. I'm out of here.
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Hello and welcome. In the nick of time, rushing to the studio at the speed of light, broadcasting music at the speed of sound. It's the dance edition of house. Are you ready? Thank you to the previous DJs. Great music, great radio. And we lift it off every single Saturday, live from the Distinction Studios at Jazz Funk Soul Radio. My name's Onks, and this is the show.

is the group of the moment, the Shape Shifters. Taking you back in time, Dimitri. Finally ready with Billy Porter, taking you to church on a Saturday. Finally ready. Love is hope, love is peace. Really? That's what they say, but Billy Porter, straight out of church. Love is a state of mind. If you have love in your heart, you can love everyone and everything and be loving. Yeah, I love that, and a great way to start the show. I hope you've had a fantastic week. I hope that I'm catching you good wherever you are in the world. This is the dance edition of House. And it's music as we say goodbye to the summer. Or is it? They're saying that there could be another heat wave in the United Kingdom. Let's see how it goes. But as we say goodbye to what's technically summer and welcome in spring,

It's a summer groove. Yeah, love that. Brand new DJ Friction on Z Records. So, yes, enjoyed the last couple of days. I hope you've had a really, really good week. And thanks for joining me on the world's favourite soul station. It's Jazz Funk Soul Radio. We call it JFSR.co. Online. Broadcasting from the Royal County of Berkshire. From the heart of the UK, across the UK and around the world. So wherever you are, whatever you're doing, I hope you're doing a really, really good. Let the DJ go to work and we'll tell you what we've got in store for the rest of the show.

So love that. So Brosso, and they just call it candy all in the vibe. Stevie Wonder's Do You Want Some Candy Kisses?

Did you pray today? Pray every day. And yes, again, Melvo Baptiste. Did you pray today? Great, great job. Really like that. So what have we got in store for you this week on the Dance Edition of House?

0: though is the Born to Funk editions right here, right now on the world's favourite soul station. The Dance Edition with yours truly, specialist music for those who love to get down. 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The dance phenomenon is here and there for a summer stroke autumnal explosion designed to lift up your spirits and keep your energy levels high. Expect the freshest cuts in jazz, funk, soulful house and splashes of the Afrobeat, all blended in a pro mixing style, and that, folks, is the heart of the show. 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The Virgin Excursion, a deep dive into a catalogue of legendary artists, group or band, with fresh cuts and live versions throughout the show. The last hour is a Virgin Excursion. The last hour is a request part of the show where you get a chance to play, where I get a chance to play your requests. So just send me a message through the usual channels. Facebook Messenger is the best. 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

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Brand new, the Sunburst Band. Featuring Tiffany Tazell. Great voice, really like that. And in the background, one of my favourite bands of the moment. Releasing really, really good music time after time. Welcome to the selection, and no doubt to say, listen to your music loud. Keep sending those pictures in of those boomboxes. Really, really like them.

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Great. Save the Robots. Yeah, really, really drawn to their music at the moment. And let's see what they got for the second half of the year. Great music, great station, and thank you for keeping me company.

is the sound of the AC Express, courtesy of that music producer, Oppo Lopo. Welcome to the Dance Edition. We've got another few minutes, just under 12 minutes left, to funk you and to groove you before we get down with the soulful selection, a mellow, mellow get down. But until then, we got the funk. And if you used to wear tracksuits, like me, white trainers, tracksuit bottoms, all Adidas for me, T-shirt, stripes down my sleeves, great big long hair, this track is for you.

0: Give up the funk. 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
1: 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The tracksuit society, I can really relate to that. Used to dress up like that, still do sometimes, but just in a casual scene, all right. 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DJ goes to work before we get mellow. We got two beats. If you can make this one out, I got the beat from here. And the Solar Recordings tune in the background. Let's get down with the get down. It's the dance edition of House. My name's Onks, and this is Jazz, Funk, Soul.

0: stop the grooving. The Whispers and the Beat Goes on and on, courtesy of Kennedy. Welcome to the Dance Edition as we switch into the first feature. It's a soulful selection. Yeah, make sure that the beat is real right here, Jazz Funk Soul Radio. We do this every single Saturday and every single Sunday. It's live on a Sunday for 4 hours, 12 noon till 4 p.m. and repeated. The first 2 hours are repeated again on a Sunday, just for your listening pleasure. As I cue up the first track, it's a soulful selection. We got Mellow Mellow, but it's about your past, your present, and not too distant future. It's called The
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piece of this is taken from Millie Jackson's deluxe collection. It's the instrumental version of Never Change Lovers in the Middle of the Night. How could you? I've heard about some people being smooth. Some ladies and gentlemen, ultra smooth, but in the middle of the night? Take some time, do it right. What a great, great piece of music right there. Millie Jackson. It's about soul music. It's about the mellow, mellow groove. And it's something that only soul music can do. Your past, your present, your not too distant future sparks off a thought and or an emotion of love, of happiness, of life and times. It could be a particular person. Or just a time in your life.

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'Cause girl, you're on my mind all the time. 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

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Hey, baby. I love the lyrics and I love the way the instrumentation just takes over. Excellent. Welcome, Jazz Funk Soul Radio.

the amazing sound, Mindy Abair with Delisha Thomas. And it's called Falling in Love, the radio version. Excellent.

Oh, yeah. Latest album, the latest cut. October, London. She keeps calling me. Yeah, waiting for the groove version, the extra groove cut with a bass and drum extended release on that one. That's the radio single, October, London. She keeps calling me. And part of our live series is this. Welcome to the Soulful Selection.

recorded live in 2026. Is it you? And that is Lee Ritner. Magic, magic live performance.

Mariah Carey. This song's called Honey. And yeah, was watching a video of that just recently. Thought I must play it on the show. The video is awesome. She plays the secret agent, you know, one of these James Bond heroine types. A bit like Scarlett O'Hara. And she looks super hot in a swimsuit. James Bond swimsuit, you know, Britt Eklund. Is it Britt Eklund? Anyway, really, really good video. And Honey, Mariah Carey. What a lovely, lovely song.

So this week saw the passing of Dolly Parton. Full name Dolly Rebecca Parton Dean. Born 19th of January, 46, and we lost her on the 25th of August. She's known as a songwriter, actress, and a philanthropist. Country music performer, Dolly, and she had her charity, and the charity was Dollywood. Brilliant. Best-selling music artist of all time. She's amongst those. Looks absolutely stunning. Certainly had my heart, and I always thought she was really, really cool. She was born at the Pittman Center in Tennessee, and she's also buried in Nashville. Her spouse left... left her, died.

recap them recently. And she's most famous in the soul scene for writing the following song, performed here by Whitney Houston. I pay tribute, and the whole station pays tribute to Dolly Parton, who we sadly lost very, very recently.

performed by Whitney Houston, written by the very fantastic, the late Dolly Parton. August 25th, 2026. The day she left the planet, the way she went to the next world. In 100 years' time, when we're all long gone, a new generation of people will hear that song, known that that was one of Whitney Houston's most successful, most powerful songs, and written by Dolly Parton.

I got my eye on you. Back to Basic. Great, great album. We'll be taking some more cuts from that album and playing them on the show in future times. Now, we've got just under 15 minutes to funk you up before we go on to the Virgin Excursion.

Shine on Antonelli Ferrari. Really, really a good single. And let's play you one more. Let's play you one more before we go absolutely crazy on the Virgin Excursion.

And if you're listening on a Sunday, it's time to say goodbye to our Sunday listeners. And watch out for the Sunday reggae show. Paul Alexander. hold on for that. Keep it locked right here on Jazz Funk Soul Radio. If you're listening on a Saturday, we're only halfway through.

0: funk, soul, slow jams, R&B, reggae, hip-hop, salsa, afrobeats, disco, soulful house, new jazz, broken beat, and so much more. 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
1: Dr. Feelgood is a messenger, teaching the youth about roots and culture, telling the masses to remember Jah. 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Jah said I am a messenger. 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

Well, wherever in the world you are right now, I'd like to say good morning, good afternoon, good evening, or good night, and welcome to JFSR.co, Jazz Funk Soul Radio, the home of jazz, funk, and soul. Just want to say a big thank you to DJ Leroy, Dr. Feelgood Alexander, for their sweet reggae jams and soul jams. Leroy returns next week Sunday at 6 p.m. GMT, but it's my turn now, so I'm DJ Huey. This is the Mixed Bag Show, starting off tonight with a superfluous four in a row, kicking it off with Guru and Angie Stone. A track called Keep Your Worries. And then we went Latin with Rosalia de Souza, a track called Que Bandera, featuring Marcus Valle. And then we played for you Mr. Willie Hutch, I Want to Be Where You Are. And in the background, 3D Ritmo de Vida. My Love Will Return. So this show is all about the soul, salsa, Latin and jazz. But every so often, we like to drop it just like this. Now I'm a bit not tongue-tied now. Let's go with it. Back-to-back music on the Mixed Bag with me, DJ Huey.

0: sweet. The group are Aswag and they're British. And that is the dancehall mix of a song On and On. Remember what a shock it was when they went to number one in the UK, in the pop UK with that song. No one saw it coming. Absolutely fantastic stuff. And they're on that track with Sweetie Irie. So each and every week during this month on this show, we have a record of a month. It's the last show of this month, and my record of the month is coming up next.
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0: So, by the way, did I mention that I was live? I'm DJ Huey. You are listening to JFSR.co, Jazz Funk Soul Radio, the home of jazz, funk and soul. Just played you a nice two in a row. First track was by Mark Anthony. A track called Muy Dentro de Mi, which means you sang to me. And then, in the background, Jai Salsa, from their album Jai, that's J-A-I, and this track is simply called Cha-Cha-Cha, and you know why? It's because it's a Cha-Cha-Cha record, simple as that. Coming up next, we've got some great soul music.
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0: So I just want to say good evening to Tex James, Cindy McAndrew and Richard Salcera. Thank you for locking in and listening to this, the Mixed Bag Show with me, DJ Huey, on jfsr.co, Jazz Funk Soul Radio, the home of Jazz Funk and Soul. We're on a Sunday night. It's also the home of some salsa and Latin and much more. Three beautiful tracks in a row in the background. Marcel and the Truth, track called Hopes Too High. And before that one, the Womack Sisters, a track called Monster. And it's a really good album, the Womack Sisters album. It's actually entitled Monster, so we would title track in there. And then we played you, first of all, Rocky Robbins, You and Me. What a great 80s classic. Okay, we've got some salsa coming next.
1: Hi, DJ Huey. I need to hear some music that will turn my two left feet into two dancing feet. So how about you play for me some wicked Latin, soul, salsa, and jazz grooves.
0: Men, put on your Cuban heels. Ladies, put on your dance shoes. You're going to love these three tracks in a row.

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I love listening to DJ Huey, because isn't he just the best salsa and Latin DJ in the world?

0: Oh, a great three in a row there. Really enjoying the music tonight on the Mixed Bag Show. The first track was by Gilberto Santa Rosa. The track was called Guerra Fría, which means Cold War. The next track is a classic track from the Fania All-Stars featuring Celia Cruz, Bambalay, which means just swaying and dancing. And in the background, Fresco music, Mejase Dano Verte, which means singing the son. Now, son is a Cuban bit of music. I beg your pardon, it actually means it hurts me to see you. From the album Trovando El Son, which means singing the son. Wonderful stuff indeed. You know what? Let me get with some lovely music, some more soul music, modern soul. Three in a row coming up next.
1: DJ Huey once came to my house party. He managed to crash his car into my neighbour's garden wall, trip over my dog, drink too much booze and eat too much food. In fact, he sang really badly and got all the words wrong to all of the songs and even danced like the funky chicken with two left feet. But still, he managed to play the very best salsa, soul, Latin and jazz, just as he does on the Mixed Bag Show right here on Jazz Funk Soul Radio.

0: Oh, yes, some wonderful modern soul. In the background, Anthony Hamilton from his album Soul Life. Track is called Love Is So Complicated, and bang is he right. Before that one, we played you Terry Walker from her album My Love Story, track called Fearless. And we played you a rather nice ditty from Mr. Ricky Jones, Lost in You. Wonderful stuff indeed. So at 10 p.m. GMT, straight after this show, David Patterson presents the Cosmic Echo Show, incorporating some amazing jazz music. And at 12 a.m. GMT, straight after David, Matt Sinclair joining for the Quiet Storm Show, where you will hear some of the finest classic mellow music you can hear anywhere on the radio at any time. What a great way to end a weekend and a fabulous way to start a week. So I've got some Cuban salsa coming up next, and then we're going to go straight into the DJ Huey, world famous five in a row slow jams. And what makes it famous is that we play different genres of music, five different genres of music. Tonight the genres come from the world of soul, bachata, reggae, salsa romantica, and jazz so smooth. You've got to say it twice, smooth, smooth jazz. But coming up next, we've got some Cuban salsa.
1: Oh, Huey, you're lovely, you are. There's no barriers with you. You're so uninhibited, is that the word? I can't say the word, but you're lovely, you are.

Oh, yes, an amazing three in a row Cuban salsa track. In the background, the Cuba Libre Son Band, a track called El Cubano, which means to the Cuban. Before that one, we played you a fabulous track. I mean, it's a fabulous floor filler. And it's current, and it's real. And it's from Mañana Club. It's called Doble Nine, which means double.

So, as I said, jazz so smooth, you've got to say it twice. Smooth, smooth jazz. Let's tell you what we played before we got to this great Kirk Whalum track. So the DJ Huey, world famous five in a row slow jam, started off with a moniker, beautiful song called Angel of Mine from the album The Boy Is Mine. Wonderful stuff indeed. And then the bachata, really quite modern, from Frescura Music and their version of Sunny, bachata style. I haven't played it yet in the clubs, but I think I will at some point in the next upcoming weekend. And we'll see how it goes. The reggae from the album 1000 Volts of Mr. John Holt. Never, never, never. Classic track, and I will never tire of playing that one. From the album Sensuala, we played you Tita Rojas, a track called Siempre Seré, which means I Will Always Be. And in the background, from the album Unconditional, Mr. Kirk Whalum, Now Till Forever. Wonderful stuff indeed. I'm DJ Huey, I'm out of here now. I'm going to play a bit of Beyonce. I haven't played Beyonce in a long time. So from the album Dangerously In Love, this is me, myself and I. I'm DJ Huey, I'm out of here. I can see David Patterson wallowing around in Studio 2 at JFSR Towers. So I will catch you next week. Have a good week till then.

Cosmic echo.

Yes, yes, greetings, greetings, and welcome to Cosmic Echoes on JFSR.co. With me, David Patterson. We open this week with a great band out of the early noughties, mid-noughties, Build an Ark. From the album Peace with Every Step, it was precious, priceless. Featuring Dwight Dribble on the vocals. And in the background, Manu Dibango. Hibiscus. Welcome, welcome. It's Cosmic Echoes.

started with Erica Badu and The Alchemist. From their album Before the World Blows, which I believe is out or is out imminently, the tune was Witch Doctor. And then it was Ambrose Campbell and his Emergent Music. My Life Today was the album, a tune called Yolanda. And then it was Sarah Vaughan and her version of Marvin's Inner City Blues. Following that, it was The Natural Four, produced and arranged by the great Leroy Hudson. Things Will Be Better Tomorrow. And in the background, Adrian Lung, Young and Ali Shaheed Mohammed from the forthcoming album, The Midnight Hour, The Lost Tapes, out in October, I believe, and a tune that surfaced a couple of years ago, but now is getting released as part of the full-length album, Moreno, which I take it is a tribute to Joyce Moreno. You're in tune to Cosmic Echoes, JFSR.com.

bit of catching up today. Before this, from Japan, it was Kazumi Kaneda from his album Sophisticated Static and a tune called Geoid. Before that, from South Korea, if the production duo Fleece featuring Franzi on vocals and a version of Sea Wind's classic He Loves You. That's coming out on a 7 in October. Before that, Bridge and the original version of Stella, later covered by Norman Connors, of course. Before that, Victor Davis, Be The One, the acoustic version. And we started with the amazing Cleo Soul from her latest album, Gentlewoman, Sentimental Love. And in the background, Horace Silver. Silver and Percussion was the album, Gods of the Europa. Cosmic Echoes, jfsr.co.

before this, Kyoto, a jazz massive, Get It Together, Samba Fusion Mix, an exclusive track for the recent Shiftless Shuffle album compiled by the legendary Perry Lewis. Before that, Sandra St. Victor, Moonchild featuring the Don, Kylie Tatham, and that's from her album 11, drops next month. Before that, Ingram, Miss Sabrina Takana. Haven't played that for a while.

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shit. Who are you go and shit? 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Listen, two people, they are so, they are so.

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Rapidly approaching the end of the show. Before this, Pandor, Pharaoh, and Gold Bar. Destination Mystery. And before that, the Cuban pianist Gonzalo Rubalcaba and the Jazzar Festival Big Bands. From a new album called Bemba Colara, it was Reyes del Tambor. Heavy tune. Really hope that gets released on vinyl someday. And we started with the legends. That is Fela Kuti. Ruffa Ruffa Fight, as played by Sylvester, guest DJ at the last Dingwalls. And in the background, Pat Longo and his super big band, Vegas Doro, is the tune.

thanks so much for checking out the show. Great to have your company as always. Until next time, stay safe, peace, love, and

Well, a very good evening. Welcome to The Quiet Storm with me, Matt Sinclair, here on Jazz Funk Soul Radio. We are now in September, September 2nd here in the UK. Hope you're having a lovely evening. We had Barry White there with September When I First Met You, starting the show. Let's head to some Heatwave now and their song, Mind Blowing Decisions.

the impeccable Curtis Mayfield from his Superfly album, Give Me Your Love, the love song. Got an amazing live rendition now of Isaac Hayes' Diane Warwick, Can't Hide Love.

0: lovely Linda Jones with her song Hypnotized, and before that, of course, the great live rendition Can't Hide Love from Isaac Hayes and Diane Warwick.
1: Will you

Two lovely tunes in a row. Before that one, Force of Old Flames from Pleasure, and there The Moments with their song Sunday. Now we got one from Alfonso, Change the World.

Dexter Wenzel, I'll Never Forget, my favourite disco before the impeccable Patrice Russian with Don't Blame Me. 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